0: Radio Retro.
1: You know, I was wondering, you know, if you could keep on, because the force, it's got a lot of power, and it makes me feel like

0: The punk rock, a red hop, a don't stop. The blonde rock, a hard rock, ooh, the hard love, yeah, the hard love. But don't stop, don't stop, don't stop, yeah, don't stop.
1: Tus canciones, tu música.
2: Radio Retro.